0: up.
1: Taylor Swift and Travis Kelce have said I do in NYC, with pink billboards around Madison Square Garden flashing up reading just TNT Married. Huge stars were seen heading to the venue earlier, like Hugh Grant, Ed Sheeran and Bradley Cooper. It's understood Adam Sandler officiated the ceremony while there were no bridesmaids or groomsmen. The singer's brother was her man of honour and the footballer's brother was his best man. The speculation Taylor will sing, joining Stevie Nicks and Paul McCartney for a performance. A man is due in court in November accused of stalking Kylie Minogue's family in Melbourne. The 66-year-old allegedly sending the family gifts and bombarding them with texts and calls claiming he was in a relationship with a singer. And strange scenes along a quiet stretch of sand in Queensland. An exclusion zone had to be set up north of Townsville so crews could check a potentially hazardous object. It's been taken away for testing, with residents claiming it could be space debris.
2: Whale Coast Realty Narooma. Your property, their passion. 2EC. Your sport now.
1: The Panthers have snapped their two-match losing streak, beating the Bunnies 36-14. Coach Ivan Cleary says their first half was good.
3: I feel like we had the most opportunities. It's disappointing to concede one right on the bell there, but I don't know, just generally the energy. And
1: the Swans beat the Western Bulldogs by 35 points in the AFL, and after being knocked out of the World Cup by Egypt, Socceroos midfielder Jackson Irvine has asked Australia to get behind Harry Suter and Lucas Harrington following their missed penalties.
2: 2EC weather.
4: It's going to be a beautiful sunny Saturday. Now, mostly cloudy tomorrow, so enjoy that sunshine today. Tomorrow, expecting a late shower around the Sapphire Coast and the Yorubadala. Tops of 14 to 15 degrees. Mostly cloudy again on Monday, and showers expected around the Yorubadala. 14 to 15 again. And then on Tuesday, it's going to be mostly sunny. Tops of 16 to 17 degrees. Our coast watch today, there is a strong wind warning for the Batemans Coast and a gale warning for the Eden Coast. On the way to 16 today for Narooma, Marimbula, the Bay, Bega and Eden 17, Maria chasing 18 degrees. It's certainly warming up. Well, it's a lot warmer than it was at 9. It's 11 now in Bega, 12 currently in Batemans Bay, Maria, in Narooma 13 and 15 in Marimbula and Eden. For news, weather and our community connect, 2ec.com.au.
2: 2EC, playing better music and more of it wherever you are across the far south coast. Everybody's working for the
4: weekend. Yay, it's Saturday. Oh, I can just make every day a yay day, can't I? Now I'm here at Batemans Bay Betta, their 50th birthday celebrations. Now, Jeff, I wanted to just talk to you a little bit about the history of Betta, yes, in Batemans Bay. It's quite a rich history, isn't it?
5: Yeah, 1976. First store opened, and that was down in 43 Orient Street.
4: Yes.
5: And it was actually a store that was called George's Discount Sales.
4: Is that right?
5: Yeah, that Ken McClellan was a rep to, and had the opportunity to come and work in the store and then take it over.
4: Hmm.
5: And that was the start of that history. So that was the first appliance store, or that, as far as I know, in Batemans Bay. So,
4: yeah.
5: So and then in Orange Street.
4: KC started. Discounts.
5: Yeah, KC Discounts it was. Yeah. Ken and Kath McClellan.
4: Yeah.
5: Yeah, that's where the KC came from.
4: Yeah. I actually often wondered that and I didn't know.
5: Yeah, Ken
4: now
5: and Kath.
4: Now I do.
5: Ken and Kath.
4: And that was Dominic's mum and dad. And then, of course, he took over.
5: Him
4: eventually.
5: And Melissa took over. Yeah, that's right.
4: And then they moved up here then?
5: They moved around a bit.
4: So, did they?
5: They were in Fenning Place for a while and then round in Clyde Street.
4: Yeah.
5: So where, on the main waterfront there.
4: They were
5: around there.
4: Beautiful.
5: And then they were actually up where in Hugh Street, where Repco is now.
4: Yeah, okay.
5: They were also in there for a little while and then back down to Clyde Street. And then up into the Homemaker Centre here, which was 30 years ago this year.
4: Dom got itchy feet.
5: Yeah. So you've got to keep going to bigger locations.
4: Yes, of course. And, well, the place did get bigger, expanding all the time.
5: Yeah. And then in our history here, of course, we had the bushfires New Year's Eve, where that took us out.
4: And
5: then we moved down to Kylie Crescent, the old Barbecue's Galore building down there in Kylie Crescent for a little while. So that was sort of 10 days of not having a shop.
4: Yeah.
5: So we haven't, I can't sort of say we've been continually had a shop for 50 years because we had 10 days without a shop. But we're still selling stuff online during that time and delivering it from home and all over the place to people that need it and to the emergency centre down at Mackay Park and at Hanging Rock.
4: Yeah.
5: We're delivering stuff to there out of the truck and the van.
4: I don't think many of us expected the fire to come through the way it did.
5: No, no. Well, even we had a few briefings that week and we expected the roads to be closed and, just the way that the fire was predicted to come through.
4: Yes.
5: And even on that morning, we thought, okay, we're going to close on New Year's Eve. So I messaged all the team and said, look, don't come in.
4: Yeah.
5: The fire's coming. Stay and look after your own families and properties and so forth. And then memory's a bit of a blur, but I think it was about 11 o'clock or so that the southerly change come through, and that's what took us out. When the fire first went through, it missed us. But when it came back through pretty hard.
4: Yeah.
5: And unfortunately, we lost the building.
4: Yeah, so, it was an incredible time. And I just remember everyone's shock that the Homemaker Centre had been destroyed. Because it's such a great centre, you know, with so many different businesses in it.
5: Yeah, that's right.
4: And, you know, a big construction.
5: Yeah.
4: And how long did it take then for it to be rebuilt again?
5: Well, that was all through COVID.
4: Yeah.
5: So there was a lot of issues with everything.
4: Yeah, we had
5: everything.
4: The fires and bloody COVID.
5: We had the fires and we had the floods.
4: Goodness me.
5: Mogo got hit again with the floods and all that.
4: Jeez.
5: So it was a worrying
4: time
5: for the whole community.
4: It?
5: Yeah. But it was about 18 months.
4: And then you rebuilt and to this beautiful showroom you've got now. And you've got upstairs and downstairs for J-Car, which is great.
5: Right. We've changed it again just last year. We expanded, moved our stockroom off-site. So we've now got our stockroom up the back where Custom Hire was. Our warehouse is up there. And then we had a bigger showroom now for white goods. So a really big white goods showroom.
4: Yeah.
5: One of the biggest around.
4: So. It's wonderful.
5: Yeah.
4: I remember having a sneak peek of the white room, the white goods
5: white
4: room.
5: Goods. Yes.
4: Remember? I think it was Jane and I came up.
5: Yes, you did.
4: Yeah, that's great. And the place is looking fantastic. The showroom looks amazing. You've got everything that opens and shuts.
5: We have.
4: Being your 50th birthday celebrations, lots of great deals. And what about the $5,000 one again?
5: Yeah, $5,000. So come in and spend the month of July. Just got to spend $100, which is pretty easy nowadays, $100. And you get a ticket in the draw. And then 1st of August, Saturday the 1st of August, 10 o'clock, I'll be excited to draw out one lucky winner that's going to have $5,000 to spend. So you can spend it all at once, which we've done this a few times. Some people will just come straight in and I'll have that, and that, and it's all done in a few minutes. One winner before, they took quite a while and just kept bringing their family in, getting little bits at a time.
4: Yeah.
5: So it was really good.
4: Well, I guess you can do it any darn
5: any way
4: you like.
5: Yeah, it's up to you.
4: And what are you doing? You're putting all the entries into the tumble dryer.
5: Into the tumble dryer, yeah. So we'll video that again. So, yeah.
4: Love that. Yeah. That's awesome. All right. Spend $100 or more and you get a ticket into that
5: draw.
4: Look, that's an awesome prize. $5,000.
5: $5,000, yeah.
4: That's sort of life-changing
5: at the moment, isn't it?
4: Well, it's a lot of things, really.
5: Well, it's a lot of air fries.
4: Yeah, a lot of air fries. Good on you, mate. All right, Jeff. Well, congratulations on your 50 years. That's really incredible.
5: Thanks, Kimmy.
4: And, you know, if you're round about, we're on the Homemaker Centre, so just off the highway. Come on in. See the team. They're all here. Ready and waiting, 9 past 10. Better music and more of it at 2EC.

0: 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What a stunning Saturday morning. Did you get up nice and early and watch the soccer? Well done to you. If you haven't but you want to watch it, you would have known the result anyway. Unfortunately, in the penalty goals, the Aussies just unfortunately weren't up to the task, and Egypt is now through with the Socceroos out, but they should hold their head high, particularly Bateman's Bay's Kai Truan, who spent a lot of time on the field in that game this morning and did himself, his family, and all of the far south coast proud. So well done, young man. If you'd like to leave kudos to him, you can on our 2EC Facebook page. Let's talk about Pick the Score. Hey, I thought that game last night between Penrith and the Rabbitohs would be a lot closer. Not the Penrith boys, even with their two big stars out, beating the Rabbitohs 36-14. That is a very convincing win, isn't it? And as far as the girls are concerned, our Millie Elliott from the far south coast is representing in the Roosters because the girls' tournament is back on for 2026. They're going to be on the Gold Coast this afternoon taking on the Titans at 12:45. So go, Millie. And Kezia Apps, the Eels versus her West Tigers. That's on tomorrow, 10 to midday kickoff. So that should be an absolute ripper too. Let's hope the Bega South Coast girls and Cobago, that's where Millie's from, do us proud, and themselves, of course they will. 18 past 10,
1: on
0: here's the great Kenny.
1: Summer's Eve, on a train bound for nowhere, I met up with a gambler. We were both too tired to sleep, so we took turns of staring

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0: Jeff, do you believe it is your 50th birthday celebrations at Batemans Bay better?
1: That's right. It's not my 50th.
0: No, I know.
1: It's the business, yes.
0: No, we won't talk about your big one.
1: No.
0: Just yet, anyway. But it is your 50th year.
1: 50th year.
0: At Batemans Bay
1: Better.
0: Selling
1: appliances in Batemans
0: yes.
1: Bay.
0: Yep. But you haven't. What is it?
1: I've been 10 years. What? 10 years.
0: It's all right, isn't it?
1: Yeah, 10 years.
0: But of course, Dominic had it for a very long time.
1: Very
0: and his
1: long time.
0: Mum
1: yeah.
0: and Pa Kettle before that, so that's
1: right.
0: pretty awesome.
1: That's right, yeah.
0: So but you wanted to, because, you know, you are so supported by the community here in Batemans Bay and the Yirrabadalla in general.
1: That's right.
0: So you wanted to just, you know, do a bit of a heartfelt thank you, didn't
1: yeah,
0: you?
1: Yeah, I did, yeah, because, we've had some times over the year, particularly through the bushfires. It just shows how strong the community is.
0: Mm.
1: And, all the sporting groups got together. We had a lot of help. I had personally so much offer of help. People just reached out and what do you need? Do you need a hand, just to get us back on our feet? Because as you said before, we didn't think the Homemaker Centre would burn down. You know, it was one of those.
0: It was a shock
1: things.
0: To everyone,
1: yeah.
0: I think.
1: And to stand here and watch it burn, and to think, what do we do next?
0: Mm.
1: You know, it was Dom and I were up on the edge of the car park there, just watching it burn and looking at each other. What do we do? So we started looking around to find a place to open. You know, straight away, and just through contacts, we found that temporary store and. The people that owned that were actually in Tasmania on holidays and couldn't get back, and had a phone call with them, and they said, "Yeah, go for it. Here's where the keys are, and we'll work it all out later."
0: So isn't that nice?
1: Yeah, it was just just all the offers
0: supportive.
1: Of support to help set it up, and and the staff were fantastic. Just all pitching in with all the families. Everyone just grabbed together, and we had a shop open within 10 days.
0: Because very emotional time too. Not only are you putting up with the practicalities of the place physically burning down, but that emotion that came with it during that time. And I remember the little connectivity we had. There was I remember a post on Facebook saying that the Homemaker Centre is burnt down. There was so much disbelief. People are going, "No way, no one was believing that." Because
1: right.
0: of course. We were all told to stay safe
1: and
0: not drive around and rubberneck at different things.
1: Yeah.
0: So,
1: and of course, there were so many people unfortunately lost their own homes. So
0: yes, that's
1: everyone
0: right.
1: Everyone was focused on that. So it took a while for the reality to sink in, and even reopening the store. Back then, there was people that just needed stuff, and we were there to help them out where we can.
0: Mm.
1: We're in the recovery centre a lot. Helping people out and people were helping us out at the same time, So it's just what community is. And that's what makes it so special here, that everyone does pitch in and help out each other, and anyone needs a hand, we all help each other out.
0: Mm. Well, it's a beautiful, spirited community, that's for sure. Look after each other. I have to say to everybody that Mr. Whopper.
1: Oh, yes.
0: Yes. It's now here, Tracy, with her ice cream van. So, Mum and Dad, bring the kids
1: up. Bring the kids
0: up. Give them a little bit of morning tea.
1: Yep.
0: It's probably not usual at this time of the morning you'd give your kids an ice cream, but bring them up anyway.
1: Yeah, bring them up. It's
0: absolutely.
1: A beautiful day.
0: Yeah. yeah.
1: Come and get a cupcake.
0: Yeah.
1: Have an ice cream.
0: A cupcake and ice cream. If you have a browse around, there's sweet treats waiting for you all over the showroom, as a matter of fact.
1: Yep.
0: So it's a nice day, and it's a lovely day to get out. Now, the weather's going to change.
1: Yes.
0: Tomorrow it won't be like this.
1: No, that's right.
0: So today is a great day to get out, enjoy the sunshine, and come and have a look around, because I'm pretty sure there'll be something that you will find that if you don't need it, you want it.
1: That's right. And we'll do your deal, of course.
0: Of course you will. Of course you will. And the big deal of the spend $100
1: or
0: more.
1: Yep.
0: And what's the prize?
1: $5,000 shopping spree.
0: That's nice, isn't it?
1: Would be lovely.
0: I love that term, shopping spree.
1: Shopping spree.
0: Yes. But there'll be no rush to spend it
1: when
0: you win it.
1: You can spend it straight away if you want. But
0: exactly.
1: Up to you.
0: Yep.
1: Yep.
0: All right. We're here today, Homemaker Centre in Batemans Bay, just off the highway. Batemans Bay Better, 50th birthday celebrations. Come on in.
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0: weekend. Oh, I love that song. 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Their 50th birthday celebrations live and local with Jeff and the team this morning. We're heading to the newsroom, but after 11, Jeff and I will catch up and we'll chat more about the big deals.
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9: Good morning, Alana McIntyre here with the latest. Residents along the east coast are being urged not to touch sick wildlife as further testing gets underway to determine whether or not a bird found along New South Wales has the H5 strain of bird flu. The giant petrel returned a positive preliminary test near Hawk's Nest, with the CSIRO results set to be handed down later today. Perth residents are being urged to closely watch their pet birds and poultry with a suspected case found in the city. Infectious disease expert Kudzai Kanutu has told the ABC many people are naturally concerned.
10: Because we know that there's that real risk of expansion of the outbreak amongst the wild bird population, and then our historical understanding that many of our greatest flu pandemics historically have originated in bird population.
9: A Melbourne man is accused of harassing Kylie Minogue's family, bombarding them with texts and calls. The 66-year-old has allegedly been sending the singer's family gifts, claiming he's in a relationship with the star. He's due in court in November. Briefly, several arson attacks in Adelaide have now been linked. Hundreds of pro-Palestine protesters are gathering outside Sydney's town hall, where Anthony Albanese is attending Labor's conference. And Taylor Swift and Travis Kelce are now husband and wife, the superstar couple tying the knot at Madison Square Garden in front of A-listers like Hugh Grant and Jimmy Fallon. Adam Sandler officiating the ceremony. The Empire State Building is glowing like a sapphire, with NYC locals questioning if it was the singer's Something Blue.
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9: The Socceroos are now out of the World Cup. Australia going down to Egypt in a penalty shootout. Harry Souter and Lucas Harrington both missing crucial spot kicks. Tony Popovich telling SBS it's hard, but he's proud.
11: I think we showed the world that Australian football is strong.
9: While the Panthers have broken their two-match losing streak, they beat the Bunnies 36-14.
0: 2EC weather.
12: Well, it is going to continue being a beautiful day today. It's stunning, isn't it? Nice and sunny. Tomorrow, though, it's going to change. So enjoy the sun rays today. Mostly cloudy tomorrow with a late shower around the Sapphire Coast and the Yirrabadalla. Temperatures are dipping to 14 to 15. Monday, same temps, mostly cloudy. Showers expected for the Yirrabadalla. Finding up to mostly sunny conditions on Tuesday, tops of 16 to 17. Our coast watch today, a strong wind warning for the Bateman's Coast and a gale warning for the Eden Coast. On the way to 16 degrees for Narooma, Marimbula, Bega, the Bay and Eden 17, Maruya chasing 18. Right now 14 in Narooma, 15 in Bateman's Bay, Bega and Maruya in Marimbula and Eden, currently 16 degrees. For news, weather and lots of info, entertainment and fun, 2ec.com.au.
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12: Yeah, I hope your start to the weekend is going very well. If you're working, I hope it's only for part of the weekend. If you're out and about with the kids at the moment, pop up to the Homemaker Centre in Bateman's Bay to Betta for their 50th birthday celebrations. I'm sitting next to Lucy, who is crunch, crunch, crunching through an ice cream cone. It's fantastic. You can all get a sundae if you want. So if you buy something, show your receipt to Tracy, then you're going to get a nice sundae or an ice cream cone. You're going to love that. And, you know, when something special like a 50th birthday is happening, then you can have ice cream early. You can also enjoy a cupcake when you come in. Spin the wheel if you buy something. And if you spend $100 or more, you're in the running for a $5,000 shopping spree. Pretty sweet, hey? 11:05. 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

Do we see better music and more of it in excess? Great song, isn't it? Fiji's too. Staying alive, 12 past 11. What a beautiful Saturday morning on the coast. Hope you're having a great start to your weekend. Just relaxing. It was a bit of a nippy start, but it is starting to warm up very nicely. The sun will shine all day, although it's going to change tomorrow. So get out and about in it today. I know a lot of families will be at kids sport right now, but just a reminder that being here at Batemans Bay Better for their 50th birthday celebrations, it's an opportunity after the kids finish up their sport to come and see them, check out the deals. They're doing plenty of them. And they've also got you some treats today too. They've got some cupcakes, thanks to Amber's. Tracy is here in her Mr. Whopper ice cream truck. So she's got cones and sundaes happening. If you just make a purchase, then you can go and grab yourself one of those. As you're browsing around the store, there's little sweet treats hidden all over the place. And my great offsider, Lucy, is here spinning the wheel. So when you come in and buy something on the way out, spin the wheel, get yourself another prize. Sounds pretty great. And that big $5,000 shopping spree, yes, you want to know how you can win that? Spend $100 or more and get yourself an entry in the draw. Sounds pretty sweet, doesn't it? That's going to be drawn on the 1st of August here at the Homemaker Centre in Batemans Bay. Batemans Bay Better, 50th birthday celebrations. Come on in. 14 past 11. 2EC. Better music and more of it.

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0: 2EC, better music and more of it right along the beautiful far south coast. Saturday morning, I'm live and local today at Batemans Bay Better, their 50th birthday celebrations. Jeff's with me again, the man who runs the joint. Do you? Or, I don't know, if I ask Nathan or Jake or...
1: They probably all say they run the place. Yeah. They all do a great job.
0: No, they do.
1: They do.
0: And you know, you have team members for a long time. Says a lot about a company when they have long-term employees.
1: I've had Michael since he was a little boy.
0: Yeah.
1: He's been in three of the different shops we've been at. Yeah. So, yeah. Yeah. He's been here a long time. Yeah. People know him for way back. He left for a while and then came back. Mm. So, yeah. Mm. Yeah. And Peter's been here for a long time. Josh.
0: Yeah. Yeah.
1: Been here for a long time. Before me.
0: Yeah.
1: Yeah.
0: Can't stay away from the place.
1: Yeah. Yeah.
0: Now, just run through everything that you do because, you know, they think of you as, an electrical store and TVs and washing machines and fridges and all that sort of stuff, but you just do so much more than that.
1: We do a lot. We're really three shops in one because most people know us as Better or Better Electrical or so forth, but we're also Designer Appliances, which is our premium appliances. So all that high-end integrated fridges, integrated dishwashers, you know, top ovens, cooktops, downdraft, induction cooktops and so forth, and all the premium laundry that goes with that, the Asco and Miele. It's all part of our Designer Appliances. And then we're J-Car as well, which J-Car is a real solution for a lot of those electronic problems. So if you've got something that the power charger doesn't work or you can't find your cable or your thingy that goes in your Watsy and all those sort of things.
0: Thingy-ma-jig.
1: Yeah, all those electronic adapters and components and all those things that go in that drawer that you can't find.
0: Yeah.
1: We've got one here for you. So, you know, take a photo, what you need, come in and explain it. We're normally pretty good at working things out.
0: Mm.
1: And then also in the world of 3D printing and all that technology and phones and computers and all that's down there as well. Yeah, so we're three different things really and in one roof. Mm. So, and we're here 7 days a week. You know, if your fridge breaks down, we can normally get something out to you straight away. We've got loan fridges, loan appliances we can get out there for you. So if you've got something that's broken down, it's under warranty, we've got a solution to help you keep going while you're waiting for that repair or getting a new one delivered. So, just talk to us anyway. Yeah. Call us up.
0: And you've got the boys in the delivery truck, so if you buy something.
1: Yeah, that's right.
0: I'll bring it out to you.
1: Yep.
0: We've got the delivery truck,
1: we've got the van, we've got the four-wheel drive ute. So we've done some really remote, crazy places with the ute to get wash machines in and fridges in and meet people on tractors and trailers and all the back of Araluen or somewhere, you know. So, yeah, no matter where you are, we can get something to you anyway.
0: Well, the boys would certainly see some beautiful scenery.
1: They do, yeah. I see the photos. They always take a photo and send it back to me where they are. Some of these remote
0: spots. Is that
1: like
0: a ha-ha, you're not here thing?
1: Yeah, that's right. Yeah. You're in the shop and I'm up here. That's right.
0: That's terrific. And I just want to reiterate about your big $5,000 shopping spree for your 50th birthday. I mean, that's a massive prize.
1: It is. Yeah. Look, it's a way to give back. So, you know, we've got some really loyal customers over the year, a lot of loyal customers over the years, and generational customers. We've got people that shop with us, that their parents shop with us, and their parents shop with us. Yeah. So, yeah, it's just we've been part of the community for a long time. And it's funny, on the timeline poster we've got up, and we've put a blog on our website with the 50 years with a lot of information, but people sort of remember when they moved to the Bay.
0: Yeah.
1: You know, I moved here, and you'll see them point to the photo on the wall. You know, I moved in 96 or I moved in 98 or so forth. So, it brings back a lot of memories for people.
0: Yeah, for sure.
1: Yeah.
0: So if you come in, spend $100 or more, you get
1: a ticket in the draw. Yep.
0: Then on the 1st of August, what are you doing?
1: We'll throw all the entries in a dryer and give it a tumble, and then I'll pull one out and give that person a phone call, tell them the good news.
0: Great. Yeah. And as you say, they can spend it all at once or they can spend it in dribs and drabs, up to them. Yeah, that's nice. Geez, I look around here and I could spend $5,000 pretty easily, mate.
1: Yeah,
0: absolutely. All right, well, happy birthday. It's been great being here. We're here for another half an hour or so, but it's always a pleasure to come here. Have a great time.
1: We were just always good, Kim,
0: commenting on how quickly
1: the time goes
0: when we come here.
1: Yes.
0: Yeah.
1: That's right. But we're here till 3 o'clock today.
0: Great.
1: We're here again tomorrow, 10 till 2.
0: Okay.
1: Come in and see us. There'll be some cupcakes left tomorrow.
0: Yeah, no doubt.
1: Yes.
0: Yeah, and a few sweet treats around the place. But if you're at sport with the kids, come in after that because Tracy's here with her Mr. Whopper ice cream.
1: Yep.
0: Shout the kids a cone because they're probably playing great sport this morning.
1: That's right.
0: Yeah.
1: Yep.
0: Good on you, Jeff.
1: Thanks, Kimmy.
0: 25 past 11.
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because they're in the Blues team for Wednesday night's Origin Decider. I really thought the Rabbitohs would give it more of a crack than they did. But anyway, Penrith won 36-14. Congratulations. If you got that score and you're registered with our Pick the Score competition, you'll get yourself $50 and in the running for the $5,000 at the end of the NRL season. So that's pretty sweet. 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As far as the NRLW, it started round one for 2026. And this afternoon at 12:45, our Millie Elliott, she will be playing for the Roosters and on the Gold Coast up against the Titans. Go Millie! And big as Kezzy Apps is on the field tomorrow. 10 to midday kickoff for the Eels and the West Tigers. So Kezzy, the captain of the West Tigers team, you would have heard her in our local news on Friday, just playing her heart out. I tell you what, you know, she is a veteran of the NRLW and she is still playing such high quality football. She's a real leader as far as footy is concerned in the women's code. So some great games coming up. In the meantime, back into the better music and more of it. 2EC.

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0: 2EC, better music and more of it for your weekend. 5 to midday, great song from Heart. I'll tell you what, I'd love to have a voice like those girls. Incredible. Now, I've spent the morning, Lucy and I have spent the morning with Jeff and his team at Batemans Bay Better, their big 50th birthday celebrations. I can't believe how quickly the morning has gone because it's nearly the afternoon. Now, I just want to say to you, though, after the kids' sport and when you get a bit of time, they're open till 3 o'clock this afternoon and then 10 till 2 again tomorrow. They have cupcakes, thanks to Amber and Celebration Cupcakes. Tracy is here from Mr. Whopper Ice Cream, where if you purchase something, you can get a free cone or a free big yummy sundae with a flake stuffed in it and chocolate syrup and nuts and, oh, my goodness, beautiful. If you wander around the store, there's lots of chocolate treats and they've just got amazing deals. Their big one, of course, spend $100 or more, go in the running for the $5,000 shopping spree that will be drawn on the 1st of August. Jeff's going to put all the entries into a tumble dryer, turn it on, and then pick the winner. I love it. So have a great afternoon. Enjoy the rest of your weekend. I look forward to seeing you in the Brekkie Bar from 6 on Monday. Don't forget This Week in Music this afternoon from 3.
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13: Hi there, Alana McIntyre here with the latest. Heartbreak for the Socceroos in Dallas. The newsroom's John Michael is there with the latest.
14: Australia's run at the World Cup is now over, losing to Egypt in today's round of 32 clash in Texas. The Socceroos conceding a goal in the 13th minute before finding the back of the net in the second half to equalise. The match ending in a penalty shootout where crucial spot kick misses by Harry Souttar and Lucas Herrington, sadly giving Egypt the win.
13: The CSIRO is expected to hand down test results on a bird today after one was found on the East Coast with a suspected H5 strain. The giant petrel returned a positive preliminary test for the dangerous strain after being found on the New South Wales mid-north coast. While residents in Perth are being urged to closely monitor their pet birds and poultry, with another bird testing positive from a beach in the city's north. A man has been charged, accused of stalking Kylie Minogue's family in Melbourne. The 66-year-old is accused of sending gifts and trinkets to the spinning around singer. He's still in the community and faces court in November. And Taylor Swift and Travis Kelce are now husband and wife. There's tight security around Madison Square Garden with signs outside reading Just TNT Married. Ed Sheeran, Hugh Grant and Jennifer Lopez were just some of the famous guests, with Adam Sandler officiating. BBC correspondent Floyd Cush says it was a well-kept secret for a while.
15: The Taylor team did not let any details slip until we saw a billboard light up announcing the news, and Taylor's publicist confirmed that news a little bit later.
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13: With Egypt beating the Aussies in a penalty shootout 4-2 at the World Cup, midfielder Jackson Irvine has told SBS they're wrapping their arms around Harry Souttar and Lucas Herrington.
17: It's not about any player. We're a unit. We do everything together. So we win together, we lose together.
13: After being sin-binned for kicking a Panthers player, Cody Walker has apologised to his teammates, the Souths beaten by Penrith.
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18: Mostly sunny and 17 degrees this afternoon. Late showers tomorrow, Sunday, 14 to 15. Medium chance of early showers on Monday, 15 to 16. And Tuesday, mostly sunny and 17 degrees.
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10: I'm John Fabris. Results of testing are expected today to determine whether H5N1 bird flu was detected in a seabird in New South Wales. With cases found in WA and SA, the Invasive Species Council's Jack Goff told Seven it's pretty clear we're heading towards an outbreak.
11: We could be facing a wave of serious wildlife decline in the face of this bird flu, where we've seen overseas millions of birds around the world, tens of thousands of mammals killed who scavenge on those birds.
10: UNESCO's opting against listing the Great Barrier Reef as in danger, acknowledging Australia's work to protect it. It has mentioned concerns, though, over mass coral bleaching in recent years. And a study's found the death toll from Europe's heatwave topped 20,000 between June 22 and 28. Environmental scientist Dr. Michael K. Dorsey explains how Europe isn't equipped for severe heat.
12: 20% of EU homes have air conditioning versus about 90% in the United States.
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2: Heartbreak for our Socceroos at the FIFA World Cup. Our reporter John Michael is in Dallas with the wash-up from this morning's round of 32 loss.
13: Australia has been eliminated from the tournament after losing to Egypt in the cruelest of fashions. The Socceroos going down to the African nation in a penalty shootout with Harry Suter and Lucas Herrington both missing crucial spot kicks. The Aussies conceded early before equalising in the second half, forcing the match into extra time. The result means Australia is still yet to ever win a knockout match at the World Cup.
2: The Cinderella story ending for Cape Verde in a 3-2 defeat to Argentina in extra time. Colombia leads Ghana 1-0 for the last spot in the round of 16. Penrith is back in the NRL winner's circle, downing South's 36-14 last night at CommBank Stadium. Coach Ivan Cleary says they rediscovered their identity.
14: I don't know, just generally the energy and the connection the boys sort of showed. So it was probably the best thing.
2: And the Demons are on a rare trip to Tassie to face Hawthorn in their AFL encounter, while GWS tackles Fremantle at Marnock Oval. That's Sport, I'm Harrison Preeb.
0: 2EC weather.
15: Mostly sunny with 17 degrees this afternoon, heading down to 3 tonight. Possibly 14 to 15 degrees tomorrow, late showers for Sunday. Medium chance of early showers Monday morning, 15 to 16. And Tuesday, mostly sunny with 17 degrees.
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2EC's On This Day. 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
2: 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Roland Gift of the Fine Young Cannibals talks about recording at Prince's Studios. And we hear about the making of Madonna's True Blue. 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

The Spokesman's Performance Sale is on now. Talk to Azza and the team today while we spin back to the 60s with another 2EC old school hit.

0: 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Music hits me so hard, makes me say, oh my Lord. '60s and '70s tracks that stand the test of time.
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9: I'm John Fabris. Donald Trump spoken at Mount Rushmore, bearing the images of historical US presidents for the 250th Independence Anniversary celebrations. President Trump given a rousing reception.
10: No one has ever given more to charity, ended more hunger, cured more disease, or done more to uplift humanity than Americans, and no country ever will be able to match it.
9: Federal Opposition Leader Angus Taylor's address, Queensland's LNP conference, taking aim at One Nation, which has surpassed the coalition's polling.
11: The truth of One Nation is it's a one-person show.
9: And Australia's Great Barrier Reef's recommended by UNESCO not to go on its in danger list. Labor Senator Nita Green reckons it reflects recent work on its protection.
12: This decision that was released last night is a draft decision, but it recognises all of the work that the government's been putting into protecting the reef and managing the reef.
0: Whale Coast Realty Naruma. Your property, their passion. 2EC. Your sport now.
13: The Socceroos FIFA World Cup dream dashed after a penalty shootout loss to Egypt in the round of 32. Harry Suter and Lucas Harrington missing from the spot. Veteran Jackson Irvine has told SBS the squad's wrapping its arms around the pair.
14: We win together, we lose together, everything. So yeah, the boys, as I said, they've been immense, the two of them, throughout this tournament. And as I say, to step up and take a penalty is not easy. So yeah, they have all the boys' support.
13: Argentina has overcome Cape Verde 3-2 in extra time to advance to the last 16, while Colombia has downed Ghana 1-0. Round one of the NRLW's resumed, the Roosters leading the Titans 20-4 in the second half, the Dragons and Tigers to square off in the NRL later this arvo in Cogra, while the Broncos battle the Sharks tonight at Suncorp. AFL, Melbourne up by 39 points over Hawthorn in the second quarter in Launceston. In the nation's capital, at last check, the Giants leading Fremantle by 7 points in the opening term. And at Wimbledon, Daria Katsikina has gone down in straight sets to Naomi Osaka in the third round. That's sport. I'm Harrison Preeve.
0: 2EC weather.
15: Mostly sunny with 17 degrees this afternoon, heading down to 3 tonight. Possibly 14 to 15 degrees tomorrow, late showers for Sunday. Medium chance of early showers Monday morning, 15 to 16. And Tuesday, mostly sunny with 17 degrees.
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11: I'm John Fabris. A draft recommendation by UNESCO is for the Great Barrier Reef not to be included on its in danger list. Queensland's Environment Minister Andrew Powell credits a united effort for its improving fortunes.
12: It acknowledges all of the hard work by farmers, local governments and all the people on the ground, our scientists.
11: Shoppers have been storming Paris retailers and emptying shelves of air conditioners. Environmental scientist Dr. Michael K. Dorsey describing how Europe's heat wave is taking a heavy toll.
13: A kind of a heat mountain the EU was never designed to climb. We've seen just in the past 4 years over 200,000 deaths.
11: And Donald Trump's kicked off America's 250th Independence Anniversary celebrations at Mount Rushmore.
14: You do not have to be born here, but you do have to love what we have built. You must love our country. There has never been anything like us anywhere on earth, and we are not going to let anyone take that away.
0: Whale Coast Realty, Naruma, helping you move on with confidence. 2EC, your sport now.
15: The Dragons battle the Tigers in this afternoon's NRL clash in Kogra. Interim coach Dean Young believes the Red V is building towards victory.
16: We're putting ourselves in a really good position to win some footy games. Against Newcastle, we scored more tries than them and got beat. Against Canberra, we did a lot of good things to put ourselves in a position to win, but we need to execute better when we're down on the try line.
15: The Broncos up against the Sharks in tonight's encounter at Suncorp. In the NRLW, the Roosters have thrashed the Titans 34-10. Actions kicking off between the Dragons and the Raiders. AFL into the third term in Launceston. At last check, Melbourne leading Hawthorn by 77 points. In the nation's capital, the Giants up by 13 over Fremantle in the second term. In F1, Lewis Hamilton's qualified fastest for the Silverstone Sprint. Aussie Oscar Piastri to start from 7th. And the Thunderbirds looking to complete a dominant Super Netball season with a premiership against the Vixens. The minor premiers have lost just one game this season as they head into tonight's decider at John Cain Arena. That's Sport, I'm Harrison Preeb.
17: 2EC weather.
18: Mostly sunny with 17 degrees this afternoon, heading down to 3 tonight. Possibly 14 to 15 degrees tomorrow, late showers for Sunday. Medium chance of early showers Monday morning, 15 to 16. And Tuesday, mostly sunny with 17 degrees.
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33: Now, this is the show with a reason for every song we play. AC/DC had a brand new lead singer this week in 1980 and did their very first gig. That's our defining moment in the next 20 minutes or so. Kylie is our feature artist to tell you why very soon. The Aussie Top 5 recap is from June 29th, 1981. And our classic album double, it's True Blue from Madonna. Her third album, released 40 years ago this week. Let's start with a trio of birthdays, though. John Farnham's on the list. And here he is with a song that was written by Dave Stewart of Eurythmics and his then-wife, Siobhan Fahey, from Bananarama.
34: Dave wrote Chain Reaction specifically for me. And when we got the track, I looked at the lyric and I thought, God, this is, you know, it's a fairly heavy lyric. He actually was saying that he wrote it about Kennedy and Marilyn Monroe, you know, one kiss to seal your fate, as it were. He feels very strongly about that whole thing. But I love the song, you know, apart from the fact that it feels like a lot of fun. And it has something serious to talk about as well.
33: Happy birthday, Farnsie. Welcome to This Week in Music.

0: This week in Music's On, that's a great way to start, isn't it? A trio of birthdays from the week, including Ian Paice from Deep Purple. Mark Cohn's been celebrating, as has John Farnham.
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0: Kylie's the feature artist as she put out her debut album this week back in 1988. Of course, it included her debut song, The Locomotion, which we're about to play. Kylie has been on the front of every one of her albums since 1988.
9: Trust me, I've wanted to do albums that I'm not on. I want to have some, you know, something a bit more abstract, sort of graphic design or another picture, but no, it always ends up being me. That presents its own challenges, trying to come up with the best image. I was presented with, as I am often, you know, fans ask me to sign albums, and it's, you know, when I'm presented with my first album or first single even. I signed one of my first singles the other day, and it really stops me in my tracks, and I think, oh, that's me. That's me from a long time ago. Wow.
0: So many great songs on this album. What a brilliant debut. Gotta be certain. Je ne sais pas pourquoi. I should be so lucky. The Locomotion, of course. Kylie is our feature artist on This Week in Music.

0: This Week in Music's On, Kylie is our feature artist. More from her coming up. That defining moment around AC/DC for you in just a couple of minutes. Before the end of this hour, we'll talk with Roland Gift from Fine Young Cannibals. We'll update the week's music news for you next hour. And the Aussie Top 5 is still to come from June 29th, 1981.
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0: Defining Moment harks back to this week in 1980 when AC/DC, with a brand new lead singer in Brian Johnson, did their very first live gig. Here's Brian and Angus Young reminiscing.
17: That was Namur. You remember that specifically because it was a big moment in my life. And that was in Namur, a place in Belgium, a little town in Belgium. And it was just supposed to be a warm-up, wasn't it?
18: We just want a little place and to see how we would go, and by the it just kept getting moved through the day. They kept moving it because more people were showing up, until in the end we were in this huge hangar, you know.
0: Good problem to have, and of course the crowds have not turned their back since on AC/DC. Here's the title track to the album they were flogging, Back in Black. It's This Week in Music.

0: This week in Music's On, with a reason for every song we play, The Human League were at number one in America with Don't You Want Me this week. Back in 1982, it was also a UK number one, but made it only as far as number three here in Australia. It's Jason Staveley here. A brand new band signed a record deal with Mercury Records this week in 1983. They're from New Jersey. Do you know who it is yet? They're coming up in just a couple of minutes. And then we'll talk with Roland Gift from the Fine Young Cannibals.
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0: It's Bon Jovi on This Week in Music. They signed their very first record deal this week back in 1983. They were going to call themselves Johnny Electric for a little while, but did settle on Bon Jovi. Thank goodness for that.
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0: A lot of love going around the world at the moment for London Records. They've just released a brilliant two-disc compilation, best of the label, really, called Hit That Perfect Beat. Definitely worthwhile having a listen to. Fine Young Cannibals were one of the bands on London Records. I caught up with Roland Gift, the lead singer, the other day, and asked him whether or not being the frontman for a number one band around the world was destiny for him.
3: Strangely... You see, I used to be in this group called the Acrylics before the Cannibals, and we did release a couple of records, and we supported a lot of people like the Clash and the Beat and the Specials, Dexys. So it wasn't beyond the realm of possibility. And also, you know, when I was in Birmingham, down the road from us were Dave and Betty Campbell. They lived at 80. We lived at 66. They lived at 80. They were the grandparents of the guys from UB40.
0: I was going to ask whether there was any connection.
3: Yeah. So, even at an early age, I knew people who'd made records.
0: Was it a fairly swift progression from forming Fine Young Cannibals to finding yourself in, you know, Power Station Studios in New York, putting the finishing touches to an album, to having it released, and you know, the first album was number two in Australia. It would, and it was immediately successful.
3: Yeah, almost too quick in a way.
0: That was going to be my question. Were we prepared for it?
3: It was swift, but it wasn't harmfully swift.
0: Can you tell me about recording in Paisley Park

0: How did that come about?
1: We'd been looking for a producer to work with. Prince had been asked, but he wasn't, you know, he was probably busy doing his own thing. And various names had been floated around. And then, there was David Z, just because he'd been Prince's producer, well, engineer. He'd been there. It was, seemed like, you know, that might be the next best thing. And he was up for it. So we went over there to Minneapolis. I mean, once you're inside a studio, especially sort of like a modern studio, and it was sort of part of a complex as well. You know, they had a big sound stage, which was a bit like a school gymnasium. You know, it got basketball court in there. And so it was kind of, yeah, it was a bit like a secondary school. Yeah, or a big sort of college or something. It sort of had that sort of slightly institutional feel to it.
0: The Raw and the Cooked, the Fine Young Cannibals' second album, went to number one, was partly recorded in Prince's studio. In fact, this song was recorded there. She Drives Me Crazy. It's This Week in Music.

0: This Week in Music's on. Colin Hay from Men at Work is on our birthday list this week. We run through everybody who's been celebrating a birthday in less than 2 hours. Of course, Men at Work are on the road later this year, October, November, with Australian Crawl on the Red Hot Summer Tour. You want to find out where they are near you and whether you can get tickets still, redhotsummertour.com.au. It's the web address. You got Jason Staveley here. Another track from Kylie, our feature artist, coming up in less than 15 minutes. Latest music news next hour as well. And the Aussie Top 5 from June 29, 1981.
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1: And 60s and 70s tracks that stand the test of time.
2: Gonna have fun in the city. Bounce to the left me. Jokers to the right. Here I am, stuck in the middle with you.
1: 2EC. 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
13: I'm John Fabris. It's a wait for test results today to verify whether a bird flu case in New South Wales is the deadly variant killing wildlife elsewhere in the world. The Invasive Species Council's Jack Gough telling 7 cases out of WA and SA are telling.
14: Seeing these multiple cases makes it pretty clear we're going to have an outbreak of this H5N1 variety of bird flu.
13: Environmental headway on the Great Barrier Reef's been rewarded by UNESCO recommending it not be classified as endangered. Danger. Federal Government Senator Nita Green commending the draft decision.
15: An icon that so many travellers visit from year to year, and an icon that supports 77,000 jobs.
13: And President Trump's delivered an upbeat US 250th Independence Anniversary speech at Mount Rushmore.
16: The United States of America is the most successful, most accomplished, most exceptional nation ever to exist in human history, and it is great to be your president.
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17: West Tigers are without Jerome Luai for the Sarvos NRL clash with the Dragons in Kogra. Jock Madden returning from concussion to partner Adam Dewey in the halves. Coach Benji Marshall says they've built a solid combination.
18: Adam and Jock spent a bit of time playing the halves earlier in the year when Jerome was out. Did really well together, so that combination won't be... Well, they'll be well aware of what each other's strengths are and how we want them to play together.
17: The Broncos to face the Sharks tonight at Suncorp Stadium. In the NRLW, the Dragons and Raiders locked at 4 apiece in the second half. Earlier, the Roosters thumped the Titans 34-10. Switching codes, Melbourne leading Hawthorn by 36 points, nearing full-time in their AFL encounter in Launceston. In the nation's capital, it's the Giants up by 22 over Fremantle in the final term. And the Suns are searching for a much-needed win against Collingwood shortly on the Gold Coast. Coach Damien Hardwick says they've done their homework on Pies star Nick Dacos.
19: Oh, he's an incredible player. Once again, he's got some incredible strengths. He's got some areas that we think we can exploit him, if that makes sense. It's just the damage factor.
17: That's sport. I'm Harrison Preeve.
5: 2EC weather.
20: Mostly sunny with 17 degrees this afternoon, heading down to 3 tonight. Possibly 14 to 15 degrees tomorrow, late showers for Sunday. Medium chance of early showers Monday morning, 15 to 16. And Tuesday, mostly sunny with 17 degrees.
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0: The very first edition of Guitar Hero to be solely focused on a band came out this week in 2008. I'm going to play that band for you this hour. We've got the Aussie Top 5 coming up from June 29th, 1981. The latest music news. And there's a couple of reasons to have Huey Lewis and the News on the playlist this week. One is that they put out their album Sports this week in 1984.
28: Sports was our third album. We produced it ourselves. We were convinced we had to make our own records. And fortunately, our record label, Chrysalis, was 6,000 miles away, so they couldn't really control us. We knew we needed a hit record. You know, we needed a hit single. We didn't know we were going to have 6 of them.
0: Yeah, it was a big album. The other reason is Huey Lewis's birthday. Happy birthday, sir. It's This Week in Music.

0: This Week in Music, there's some early My Sex from the Graffiti Crimes album that came out this week in 1979. That's Computer Games.
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0: Yeah, Kylie is the feature artist this weekend. She put out her debut album this week in 1988. In 2000, she was sitting at number one with Spinning Around on the charts. Huge hit for Kylie all around the world. Here she is explaining that she kind of became a singer by accident.
8: I started out doing TV, and when I was 16, I did a mini-series called The Henderson Kids and made a little, you know, tiny bit of money from that, but enough to be able to go and to pay to have singing lessons, which I did and I loved. The reason I was doing that was to make a demo. But I didn't do that to... I didn't at that time think it would be for a recording career. I thought it was just as an actor or as an actress and just about to finish school and hopefully survive as a working actress. The more things you can do, the better. And if I could say, well, do they need someone to sing? Here's my cassette, yeah.
0: Better prepared than not, right? Spinning Around was actually written by Paula Abdul for her comeback album, but this is what Kylie did with it, number one around the world on This Week in Music.

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1: 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You got Jason Staverley here, latest music news in less than 15 minutes. Between now and then, we'll add another name to our birthday list. We'll check everybody off that list in the next hour and a bit. We've also got a couple of tracks lined up from the True Blue album that came out this week 40 years ago. And Bruce Springsteen plays next.
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0: This week in music, Song of the Reason. For every song we play, Debbie Harry on the birthday list. And before that, Bruce Springsteen, who this week in 1984, who tried to shoot a video clip for Dancing in the Dark in the studio. It didn't work out. Gave up and decided to do it live, as they say in the classics, at a gig in St. Paul, Minnesota. Clarence Clements brings up a very young Courtney Cox on stage to dance with him. And of course, it's one of the most iconic scenes in a music video of all time.
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0: As Taylor Swift and Travis Kelce get hitched this weekend, they've made an amazing multi-million dollar donation to various charities to help mark the occasion. The donations cover everything from food banks to the Grammy Museum and total $26 million. Apparently, Elton John has signed a multi-million dollar hologram deal that will see him perform in Vegas long after his death. Let's hope that day is a long way off. Adam Thompson and the Chocolate Starfish Boys are back on the road this weekend. It's their All Fired Up tour.
2: It is, my friend. It is amazing. The response is typical Fish Fam style. Everyone's pretty excited to see it, and we're excited to roll it out for everybody.
0: Earlier in the week, you sent me a link to the Chocolate Starfish documentary, which is on YouTube, and it's brilliant. Between the Cheeks. Now, that doesn't need any explanation.
2: Not at all.
0: Great documentary. Nice half an hour history of the band. Whose idea was that?
2: We sort of threatened it for quite a while, and I think, losing my co-writer and our guitarist Zoran a decade ago, and that was kind of really integral in the reformation of making sure the band was, a force again. So we started 2 years ago filming and recording bits and pieces and digging up all the archival footage, I guess just telling our fans and also people who don't know much about us what the band's all about and why we've been able to hang around for 30 plus years.
0: Spiderbait are also back on the road this weekend, celebrating the 30th anniversary of their Ivy and the Big Apples album. FrontierTouring.com for dates and tickets. And valet to Victor Willis, lead singer of The Village People, who passed away through the week. And with that, you're up to date on This Week in Music.
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0: It's This Week in Music. There's Aerosmith, who this week in 2008 became the very first band to be the sole focus of an edition of Guitar Hero. And Love in an Elevator was one of the songs you could play along with in the game.
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Anonymous Lover Boy at 3. This old house was shaken still.

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0: It's This Week in Music. Kirk Pengilly from INXS is on our birthday list. We'll get to that next hour. Of course, Kirk, famous for some brilliant saxophony in his time at INXS. There's a guy called Chris White who toured with Dire Straits and then became a member of the band, who is bringing his Dire Straits experience to Australia a little later this year. I'm going to talk with him about incredible sax players in the next couple of weeks. Worthwhile hanging around for that. Next hour, two tracks from Madonna's True Blue. It's our classic album double. Came out 40 years ago this week. There's another song from Kylie on the way. And we celebrate the very first gig from Queen.
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13: I'm John Fabris. UNESCO's issued a draft recommendation of not listing Australia's Great Barrier Reef as in danger, but it does mention coral bleaching. Queensland's Environment Minister Andrew Powell notes it wants a progress update by the end of 2028.
14: It does ask us to come back with reports, but that's all part of being a World Heritage listed site.
13: A study's found the death toll from Europe's heatwave topped 20,000 between June 22 and 28. Environmental scientist Dr. Michael K. Dorsey explains how Europe isn't equipped for severe heat.
15: 20% of EU homes have air conditioning versus about 90% in the United States.
13: And President Trump's delivered a speech at Mount Rushmore to usher in celebrations for a special milestone for America's independence from Britain.
16: 250 years of glorious independence and 250 years of majestic American freedom. Nothing like it.
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17: The Dragons and Tigers resume round 18 of the NRL this hour in Conqueror, while Brisbane is without Payne Haas and Reece Walsh for tonight's clash with Cronulla. Hayes Perham starts at fullback with Vaz Semu packing into the front row at Suncorp.
18: Yeah, it's nice to see these players getting an opportunity. Now, as we've discussed, you know, with what's going on in and around the team, these younger players are getting a bit of an opportunity, and you know, they've been training hard and working really diligent around building combinations.
17: That's Coach Michael Maguire nearing full time in the NRLW, where the Raiders are leading the Dragons 16-4. Earlier, the Roosters thrashed the Titans 34-10. A couple of upsets in the AFL. Melbourne has stunned Hawthorn 125-90. The Giants ending Fremantle's 14-game winning streak 109-88 in the nation's capital. Action underway on the Gold Coast. The Suns trailing the Pies by 8 in the opening term. The Wallabies tackle Ireland in Rugby's Nations Championship tonight in Sydney. And Alex Dimonor is hunting for a spot in the fourth round tonight at Wimbledon. That's Sport. I'm Harrison Preve.
1: 2EC weather.
19: Mostly sunny with 17 degrees this afternoon, heading down to 3 tonight. Possibly 14 to 15 degrees tomorrow, late showers for Sunday. Medium chance of early showers Monday morning, 15 to 16. And Tuesday, mostly sunny with 17 degrees.
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0: The very famous lineup of Queen that we know and love did their very first gig together this week. We'll acknowledge that fact this hour. There's our classic album double, True Blue from Madonna on the way. Everybody on our birthday list that has been celebrating gets a mention. And we get back to the music with a heavenly birthday we couldn't ignore. Laura Branigan would have been celebrating this week had she not passed away 22 years ago. Here's Gloria on This Week in Music.

0: This week in music, there's Faith No More, a song I've not heard for a long time. Epic, as Roddy Bottom from the band is celebrating his birthday.
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0: Yeah, it's Kylie, who this week in 1988 put out her first album, Kylie, and is just about to launch, we're told, a 40th anniversary world tour. Good on you, Kylie.
8: Firstly, I did not anticipate myself being in this position when I started out, or when I was, you know, a teenager dreaming about, or like falling in love with pop music. It makes me immensely proud that I might be an inspiration within this industry as a woman. I know that I've worked hard. I think people can tell I have. And I've grown up in this sphere, and that can be very scary at times. But I guess I've stayed the course, and I'm glad I did. And I really hope that, yes, if that's inspiring for other people in the industry, women in particular.
0: If you've not seen the Kylie documentary on Netflix, you got to watch it. So good. Kylie is our feature artist on This Week in Music.

0: This week in music, with a reason for every song we play, there's the Go-Betweens. Of course, their lead singer, Grant McLennan, passed away 20 years ago, but the guy he formed the band with, Robert Foster, is celebrating a birthday this week, and in fact is about to do a tour with his Swedish band in September. His Swedish band, there's a story behind this, right?
1: I met Peter Moran, who is the guitarist at the 2016 Splendor in the Grass Festival. Peter was a fan of what I did. I really like what he did with his band. And he just invited me over to Sweden, you know, if I ever wanted to go and he could put a band together and we could do a couple of dates in Scandinavia. And it's the same band. There was just something about the band, like definitely a magic, that we had to make a record. So that happened in 2024 with Strawberries. And I really didn't want to do anything in Australia until I had the band. I wanted to hold out because it's so special, it's so good, that I wanted to present Strawberries and all the other songs that we do with the Swedish band. And I'm really, really happy that that dream has come true.
0: You want to find out tour dates? FrontierTouring.com for Robert Foster and his Swedish band. You got Jason Staveley here, the classic album doubles coming up. Before that, the band who played with their classic lineup for the very first time this week in 1971.
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0: is Queen. They're on the This Week in Music playlist because this week in 1971, they did their very first gig with the classic lineup that we know and love of Freddie Mercury, Brian May, Roger Taylor, and John Deacon.
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0: Well, Madonna's True Blue album came out this week 40 years ago. It's our classic album double. Patrick Leonard, a guy that had written with Madonna previously, wrote a couple of big songs on this one, including Live to Tell. Here's the backstory on that.
4: That started with just with this, just... Oh, that's cool. You know, and thinking like that could be something. But it's just those are those moments, those kind of weird moments where you go, yeah, okay, well, I can do something with that. And I was trying to get into scoring films at the time. And I asked Madonna if, as a favor, she'd write lyrics for the song, because they asked me to write an M-title song too. And she said she would. So it was kind of like, this is a coup. I'm gonna get this movie because she's going to help me, you know, do this. I had all of this. Whole song, because it was my movie theme. She was on her way to do me this favor of writing the lyrics, and they called and said no. And so when she got there, because there were, you know, no cell phones, she got there and I said, sorry, you had to drive all this way, but they fired me, and no, it's not going to happen. And she said, well, let me hear it, because Sean's got this new movie that he's working on. This is a crazy story, and this might sound like you can't even use it because it doesn't sound true. I had to go to work with Michael Jackson and Quincy writing songs for Michael's Bad record. So I went to Michael's house, and I was at Michael's, and the phone rang, and they said, Madonna's on the phone, and I picked it up, and it was actually Sean Penn. And he said, can you come to Jamie Foley's house right now, who's the director of Echoless Range? And I said, not right this minute. But when I finished, I drove to his house, and she was there, and Sean was there, and Jamie Foley was there. And they said, we love the song, and we want to use it for the movie. And Madonna said, who's going to sing it? And we all went, you're going to sing it. She says, oh, it's too low for me. It's too weird. She said, no, you're going to, you know, like, it was one of those things where, like, no, you should sing this. She didn't even consider that she was going to sing it. And then Jamie looked at me and said, and Madonna said, you could score my movie. I said, I can. He says, you're hired. So I got fired, wrote that song, and got hired to do another movie the same day, all in one day. I think her vocal, in fact, I know her vocal, was the one she sang that day at my house. She never sang it again. She tried to. I think it spoke to people in some other way, and it really surprised people. The last record, this before Live to Tell, was Like a Virgin. So like the last things they heard from her were Material Girl and Like a Virgin, and then this. And believe me, that was one scared record company. She said, this is the first single. It's like, oh my God. You know, they really said, it's over. Like, it's over. You're doomed. You're putting out a 7-minute song. They were certain it was over.
0: We're going to play Live to Tell in just a minute. Here's another of the brilliant tracks on True Blue, Papa Don't Preach. True Blue released 40 years ago this week. It's our classic album double on This Week in Music.

0: Brilliant stuff from Madonna. It's our This Week in Music classic album double, True Blue, which came out this week 40 years ago, the excellent Live to Tell, from the movie soundtrack At Close Range that starred Madonna's then-husband, Sean Penn, alongside Papa Don't Preach. A little fun fact for Papa Don't Preach fans, the baby that Madonna kept in that song would be turning 40 this year. Scary thought, right? You got Jason Staveley here checking everybody on our birthday list next.
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5: Happy birthday to Ian Paice from Deep Purple. The Go-Betweens, Robert Foster. Glenn Shorrock from LRB. Colin Hay from Men at Work. Debbie Harry is on the birthday list. So is John Farnham. Fred Schneider from the B-52s. Blues brother Dan Aykroyd. Roddy Bottom from Faith No More. Vince Clarke. John Waite. Kirk Mengele from INXS. Happy birthday to Huey Lewis. Also Mark Cohn. With my feet and, feet off a beer. And Adam Young from Owl City turns 40 this week. Big one hit wonder. Here they are on This Week in Music.

0: 'cause my dreams are bursting at the seams.
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2: Hi, I'm Heather Davies. The Vixens head into tonight's Super Netball Grand Final as underdogs against the Thunderbirds. The reigning premiers have lost four of their past five matches. Captain Kate Maloney knows they're capable of going back to back.
3: 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I think if we can go out there and put our best foot forward, we can really compete.
2: The Roosters have thrashed the Titans 34-10 in their NRLW season opener. In third round action at Wimbledon, Emma Navarro faces Marta Kostyuk and an All-American showdown between Madison Keys and Amanda Anisimova.
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0: This Week in Music, that's Tina Turner, who made the momentous decision this week, 50 years ago, to leave her husband Ike after one last beating. She escaped with less than a dollar to her name, filed for divorce about a month later, and in that divorce got her name. And the rest is history. Now, coming up next weekend, we're going to spend some time chatting with Jim Kerr from Simple Minds. They are our feature artist and getting ready to tour with Gary Newman early next year. The Aussie Top 5 recap comes to us from July 12, 1976. The classic album doubles from Bruce Springsteen, Born in the USA. And we'll talk with Eric Bell, original guitarist with Thin Lizzy, about the re-release of the band's debut album. There's a special collector's edition coming up for fans. Details next weekend. Enjoy what's left of this one. And thank you for listening. 80s hits you love.
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9: Oh, time. John Fabris, Australia's Great Barrier Reef's recommended by UNESCO not to go on its in danger list. Labor Senator Anita Green says it reflects recent work on it.
10: This decision that was released last night is a draft decision, but it recognises all of the work that the government's been putting into protecting the reef and managing the reef.
9: Shoppers have been storming Paris retailers and emptying shelves of air conditioners. Environmental scientist Dr. Michael K. Dorsey describing how Europe's heat wave's taking a toll.
11: Kind of a heat mountain the EU was never designed to climb. We've seen just in the past 4 years over 200,000 deaths.
9: And Donald Trump's kicked off America's 250th independence anniversary celebrations at Mount Rushmore.
12: You do not have to be born here, but you do have to love what we have built. 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
13: NRL's kicked off in Cogra, where the Dragons are trailing the Tigers 4-0 in the first half. The Broncos tackle Cronulla at Suncorp. Sharks coach Craig Fitzgibbon knows the reigning premiers are desperate for a win.
14: Every game's a danger game, but anyone can beat anyone in the NRL. And you know, they are the reigning premiers, and they've got a number of players back, and they'll still be difficult.
13: In the NRLW, the Broncos leading the Cowboys 18-4 in the first half. Earlier, the Raiders notching a 20-4 victory over the Dragons. The Roosters smashed the Titans 34-10. AFL, the Giants have ended the Dockers' winning streak with a 109-88 upset in Canberra. Melbourne has notched a 35-point win over Hawthorn in Launceston. Live action on the Gold Coast, the Suns trailing the Pies by 12 points in the third quarter. In rugby, the Wallabies and Islands in action tonight in Sydney. The Vixens and Thunderbirds to take to the court in the Super Netball Grand Final. Alex Dimnor flies the Aussie flag in the third round at Wimbledon. And Oscar Piastri starts seventh in F1 Silverstone Sprint. That's sport. I'm Harrison Preeve.
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1: G'day, Nathan. 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How good is that?
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0: 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We'll have more big prizes up for grabs very soon. 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

0: 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What's the wildest thing you've ever done? Have you snuck backstage at a concert?
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1: Woo! We're streaking!
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0: 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Have you snuck backstage at a concert?
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1: 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We're streaking!
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0: a wild night out with zoo animals in Tui C's Wild Wildlife. What's the wildest thing you've ever done? Have you snuck backstage at a concert?
1: We're not worthy! We're not worthy!
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1: 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We're streaking!
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0: your favourites from the 90s and 2000s. Come as you are. 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And 60s and 70s tracks that stand the test of time. 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

0: 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Here I am. Stuck in the middle with you. 2EC.
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0: 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Back when Jesse still had a girl.
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0: 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The 80s at 8 with Shane Bryan, because we love the 80s as much as you do. 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

0: 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What's the wildest thing you've ever done? Have you snuck backstage at a concert?
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0: 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What's the wildest thing you've ever done? Have you snuck backstage at a concert?
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1: 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How good is that?
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0: 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'60s and '70s tracks that stand the test of time.
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0: a wild night out with zoo animals in 2EC's Wild Wildlife. 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Have you snuck backstage at a concert?
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1: Good morning, Alana McIntyre here with the latest. About 15 million people are set to turn out across Iran for the funeral of slain Supreme Leader Ayatollah Khamenei. It's been 4 months since he was killed by the Israeli Air Force. CNN senior correspondent Frederick Pleitgen is there with a morning.
7: Some people have told us that they just want to express their sadness, but others also say they're still downright angry at the United States.
1: The Albanese government's 5% deposit scheme could leave some young homeowners in negative equity. With the market now cooling, people who bought houses under the scheme are at risk of sitting with a mortgage that's bigger than the value of their property. A 50-metre exclusion zone has been set up along a quiet strip of sand north of Townsville. Police have been in the Forest Beach area after a number of unidentified objects were found on Friday. Four, which are suspected to contain hazardous chemicals, are being removed. You'll soon be able to pay your Uber driver with cash if the driver is willing to accept. Customers will still get their price before the trip, and if the driver doesn't have the exact change, it can be handled digitally. It's part of a move to encourage older Australians to start using Uber. And one guest is spilling the beans from Taylor Swift and Travis Kelce's wedding. The CEO of entertainment group AMC saying their vows were long, entertaining, personal, charming, emotional, irrelevant and endearing.
0: Whale Coast Realty, Naruma. 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
1: The battling Broncos have slumped to 8 losses now in a row, going down 28-16 to the Sharks in Brisbane. Madge says their errors were costly.
8: Yeah, they were, Dobbo. A bit of attention to detail there definitely cost us, but the effort from the players was excellent.
1: A third straight defeat for the Tigers, the Dragons beating them 24-10. It was their second win of the season. And Serena Williams has pulled out of her Wimbledon doubles campaign. She sustained a knee injury during her opening round singles defeat against Australian Maya Joint.
0: You relax and unwind while we play the better music and more of it on 2.

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1: G'day, Nathan. Guess what? You have won $10,000. How good is that?
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0: 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We'll have more big prizes up for grabs very soon. 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

0: 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I need you tonight. The 90s and 2000s. Where do you go? My
1: love. It was called yellow.
0: And 60s and 70s tracks that stand the test of time. Sitting on the dock of the bay. And they're racing at Maruya Friday, July 10 for the Pubs Race Day, featuring 8 TAB races. 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
13: Good morning, Alana McIntyre here with the latest. The whole family was supposed to be going, but now we're hearing reports only Prince Harry will be heading to London next week. It's apparently due to an ongoing dispute over security arrangements. Meghan Markle was supposed to carry out her first engagement there since Megxit back in 2020, with hopes the family would all be united in London again, where King Charles would meet his grandchildren. Mourners in Iran are gathering for the funeral of the late Supreme Leader Ayatollah Khamenei. The country's health ministry says about 15 million people are expected to attend several locations across the country. A mourner, whose words have been translated, has told CNN about her deep grief for the leader.
14: He was a father to me. I even loved him more than my father.
13: 4 objects, which are suspected to contain hazardous chemicals, are being removed from a Queensland beach. A 50-metre exclusion zone was set up along a quiet strip of sand north of Townsville. You'll soon be able to use cash to pay for your Uber as part of a push to get older Australians using the service. Customers will still get their price before the trip, and if the driver doesn't have the exact change, it can be handled digitally. And even with NDA signed, details are trickling out from Taylor Swift and Travis Kelce's wedding. One guest has spilt the beans on socials with a now deleted post. The CEO of AMC writing everything was draped in peach and white when he immediately walked into Madison Square Garden with a magical garden featuring real and artificial flowers. Stevie Nicks performed, with reports so did Paul McCartney.
0: Whale Coast Realty Narooma. Your property, their passion. 2EC. Your sport now.
13: The Dragons have beaten the Tigers 24-10. Coach Dean Young speaking after their second win of the season.
15: It's a real credit to them, the way they've been turning up each and every day. I know it's their job. I know they get paid well to do it, but the situation that the club's in is not easy.
13: And it's now 8 losses in a row for the Broncos. The battling Brisbane side going down 28-16 to Cronulla at Lang Park last night.
0: 2EC weather.
16: Late showers expected this afternoon, 14 to 15 degrees we could expect, with medium chance of early showers tomorrow morning as we start the working week, 15 to 16 degrees for Monday. Mostly sunny on Tuesday, 17 degrees, and Wednesday, mostly sunny, a slight chance of a shower, 17 degrees.
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29: Yeah, this is the show with a reason for every song we play. AC/DC had a brand new lead singer this week in 1980 and did their very first gig. That's our defining moment in the next 20 minutes or so. Kylie is our feature artist to tell you why very soon. The Aussie Top 5 recap is from June 29th, 1981. And our classic album double, it's True Blue from Madonna. Her third album, released 40 years ago this week. Let's start with a trio of birthdays, though. John Farnham's on the list. And here he is with a song that was written by Dave Stewart of Eurythmics and his then-wife, Siobhan Fahey, from Bananarama.
30: Dave wrote Chain Reaction specifically for me. And when we got the track, I looked at the lyric and I thought, God, this is, you know, it's a fairly heavy lyric. He actually was saying that he wrote it about Kennedy and Marilyn Monroe, you know, one kiss to seal your fate, as it were. He feels very strongly about that whole thing. But I love the song, you know, apart from the fact that it feels like a lot of fun and it has something serious to talk about as well.
29: Happy birthday, Farnsie. Welcome to This Week in Music.

0: This Week in Music's on. That's a great way to start, isn't it? A trio of birthdays from the week, including Ian Paice from Deep Purple. Mark Cohn's been celebrating, as has John Farnham.
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0: Kylie's the feature artist as she put out her debut album this week back in 1988. Of course, it included her debut song, The Locomotion, which we're about to play. Kylie has been on the front of every one of her albums since 1988.
9: Trust me, I've wanted to do albums that I'm not on. I want to have some, you know, something a bit more abstract, some graphic design or another picture, but no, it always ends up being me. That presents its own challenges, trying to come up with the best image. I was presented with, as I am often, you know, fans ask me to sign albums, and it's, you know, when I'm presented with my first album or first single even, I signed one of my first singles the other day, and it really stops me in my tracks, and I think, oh, that's me. That's me from a long time ago. Wow.
0: So many great songs on this album. What a brilliant debut. Gotta be certain. Je ne sais pas pourquoi. I Should Be So Lucky. The Locomotion, of course. Kylie is our feature artist on This Week in Music.

0: This Week in Music's On. Kylie is our feature artist. More from her coming up. That defining moment around AC/DC for you in just a couple of minutes. Before the end of this hour, we'll talk with Roland Gift from Fine Young Cannibals. We'll update the week's music news for you next hour. And the Aussie Top 5 is still to come from June 29th, 1981.
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0: Defining Moment. Defining Moment harks back to this week in 1980 when AC/DC, with a brand new lead singer in Brian Johnson, did their very first live gig. Here's Brian and Angus Young reminiscing.
18: That was Namur. I remember that specifically because it was a big moment in my life. And that was in Namur, a place in Belgium, a little town in Belgium. And it was just supposed to be a warm-up, wasn't it?
19: We just want a little place and to see how we would go, and by the it just kept getting moved through the day. They kept moving it because more people were showing up, until in the end we were in this huge hangar, you know.
0: Good problem to have, and of course the crowds have not turned their back since on AC/DC. Here's the title track to the album they were flogging, Back in Black. It's This Week in Music.

0: This week in music's on with a reason for every song we play. The Human League were at number one in America with Don't You Want Me this week. Back in 1982, it was also a UK number one, but made it only as far as number three here in Australia. It's Jason Staveley here. A brand new band signed a record deal with Mercury Records this week in 1983. They're from New Jersey. Do you know who it is yet? They're coming up in just a couple of minutes. And then we'll talk with Roland Gift from the Fine Young Cannibals.
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0: It's Bon Jovi on This Week in Music. They signed their very first record deal this week back in 1983. They were going to call themselves Johnny Electric for a little while, but did settle on Bon Jovi. Thank goodness for that.
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0: A lot of love going around the world at the moment for London Records. They've just released a brilliant two-disc compilation, best of the label, really, called Hit That Perfect Beat. Definitely worthwhile having a listen to. Fine Young Cannibals were one of the bands on London Records. I caught up with Roland Gift, the lead singer, the other day and asked him whether or not being the frontman for a number one band around the world was destiny for him.
4: Strangely, you see, I used to be in this group called the Acrylics before the Cannibals, and we did release a couple of records. And we supported a lot of people like The Clash and The Beat and The Specials, Dexys. So it wasn't beyond the realm of possibility. And also, you know, when I was in Birmingham, down the road from us were Dave and Betty Campbell. They lived at 80. We lived at 66. They lived at 80. They were the grandparents of the guys from UB40.
0: I was going to ask whether there was any connection.
4: Yeah. So, you know, even at an early age, I knew people who'd made records.
0: Was it a fairly swift progression from forming Fine Young Cannibals to finding yourself in, you know, Power Station Studios in New York, putting the finishing touches to an album, to having it released, and you know, the first album was number two in Australia. It would, and it was immediately successful.
4: Yeah, almost too quick in a way.
0: That was going to be my question. Were you prepared for it?
4: It was swift, but it wasn't harmfully swift.
0: Can you tell me about recording in Paisley Park? How did that come about?
4: We'd been looking for a producer to work with. Prince had been asked, but he wasn't, you know, he was probably busy doing his own thing. And various names had been floated around. And then, there was David Z, just because he'd been Prince's producer, well, engineer. He'd been there. It was, seemed like, you know, that might be the next best thing. And he was up for it. So we went over there to Minneapolis. I mean, once you're inside a studio, especially sort of like a modern studio, and it was sort of part of a complex as well. You know, they had a big sound stage, which was a bit like a school gymnasium. You know, it got basketball court in there, and so it was kind of, yeah, it was a bit like a secondary school, yeah, or a big sort of college or something. It sort of had that sort of slightly institutional feel to it.
0: The Raw and the Cooked, the Fine Young Cannibals' second album, went to number one, was partly recorded in Prince's studio. In fact, this song was recorded there. She Drives Me Crazy. It's This Week in Music.

0: This Week in Music's on. Colin Hay from Men at Work is on our birthday list this week. We run through everybody who's been celebrating a birthday in less than 2 hours. Of course, Men at Work are on the road later this year, October, November, with Australian Crawl on the Red Hot Summer Tour. You want to find out where they are near you and whether you can get tickets still, redhotsummertour.com.au. It's the web address. You got Jason Staveley here. Another track from Kylie, our feature artist, coming up in less than 15 minutes. Latest music news next hour as well. And the Aussie Top 5 from June 29, 1981.
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21: Good morning, Alana McIntyre here with the latest. Jets are roaring over Washington, D.C. as America celebrates 250 years of independence. Thousands of seats have been set up in front of a stage where Donald Trump is set to speak. The event's been pushed in an effort to keep people out of the sun during an intense heat wave. A record-breaking fireworks display is also expected. While Vice President J.D. Vance has addressed sailors in New York Harbor.
22: So I say to all my fellow Americans, I'm proud of you. Happy birthday, and happy birthday to our great nation.
21: Concerns for Australian wildlife today with the first case of H5 bird flu being confirmed along the east coast. The sixth confirmed case has been detected in a bird near Hawke's Nest in New South Wales. While the illness mostly impacts birds, the same strain has had a major impact on some mammals elsewhere in the world. Anthony Albanese is off to Fiji to sign a landmark treaty. He kicks off a whirlwind week of diplomatic meetings. The Prime Minister will then push on to the Solomon Islands to progress negotiations on a new treaty there. Prince Harry is set to head to London by himself next week without his wife and children as originally planned. It's understood the family is not going to be provided with taxpayer-funded police security in the UK, so now Meghan Markle and their children are no longer going. And several workers were reportedly escorted out of Madison Square Garden accused of trying to take photos during Taylor Swift and Travis Kelce's wedding.
20: Whale Coast Realty, Naruma, helping you move on with confidence. 2EC, your sport now.
21: And another loss for the Broncos, their side slumping to 8 losses in a row after the Sharks defeated Brisbane 28-16. Still, Madge remains optimistic.
23: They're working hard to get the result, to flip it from where we are at the moment. But it just, again, it wasn't our night. But, you know, I see the fight and the effort in the players has been excellent.
21: The Dragons shocked the Tigers 24-10 with their second win of the year. Serena Williams says she's heartbroken to have to withdraw from doubles at Wimbledon, the tennis star injuring her knee during her first round defeat.
20: 2EC weather.
24: Late showers expected this afternoon, 14 to 15 degrees we could expect, with medium chance of early showers tomorrow morning as we start the working week, 15 to 16 degrees for Monday. Mostly sunny on Tuesday, 17 degrees, and Wednesday, mostly sunny, a slight chance of a shower, 17 degrees.
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0: The very first edition of Guitar Hero to be solely focused on a band came out this week in 2008. I'm going to play that band for you this hour. We've got the Aussie Top 5 coming up from June 29th, 1981. The latest music news. And there's a couple of reasons to have Huey Lewis and the News on the playlist this week. One is that they put out their album Sports this week in 1984.
29: Sports was our third album. We produced it ourselves. We were convinced we had to make our own records. And fortunately, our record label, Chrysalis, was 6,000 miles away, so they couldn't really control us. We knew we needed a hit record. You know, we needed a hit single. We didn't know we were going to have 6 of them.
0: Yeah, it was a big album. The other reason is Huey Lewis's birthday. Happy birthday, sir. It's This Week in Music.

0: this week in music, there's some early MySex from the Graffiti Crimes album that came out this week in 1979. That's Computer Games.
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7: Feature artist.
0: Yeah, Kylie is the feature artist this weekend. She put out her debut album this week in 1988. In 2000, she was sitting at number one with Spinning Around on the charts. Huge hit for Kylie all around the world. Here she is explaining that she kind of became a singer by accident.
8: I started out doing TV, and when I was 16, I did a mini-series called The Henderson Kids and made a little, you know, tiny bit of money from that, but enough to be able to go and to pay to have singing lessons, which I did and I loved. The reason I was doing that was to make a demo. But I didn't do that to... I didn't at that time think it would be for a recording career. I thought it was just as an actor or as an actress and just about to finish school and hopefully survive as a working actress. The more things you can do, the better. And if I could say, well, do they need someone to sing? Here's my cassette, yeah.
0: Better prepared than not, right? Spinning Around was actually written by Paula Abdul for her comeback album, but this is what Kylie did with it. Number one around the world on This Week in Music.

0: my body tight.
1: As the models on This Week in Music, as we acknowledge the heavenly birthday of James Freud. You got Jason Staveley here, latest music news in less than 15 minutes. Between now and then, we'll add another name to our birthday list. We'll check everybody off that list in the next hour and a bit. We've also got a couple of tracks lined up from the True Blue album that came out this week 40 years ago. And Bruce Springsteen plays next.
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0: This week in music, song with a reason for every song we play. Debbie Harry on the birthday list. And before that, Bruce Springsteen, who this week in 1984, who tried to shoot a video clip for Dancing in the Dark in the studio. It didn't work out. Gave up and decided to do it live, as they say in the classics, at a gig in St. Paul, Minnesota. Clarence Clements brings up a very young Courtney Cox on stage to dance with him. And of course, it's one of the most iconic scenes in a music video of all time.
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0: As Taylor Swift and Travis Kelce get hitched this weekend, they've made an amazing multi-million dollar donation to various charities to help mark the occasion. The donations cover everything from food banks to the Grammy Museum and total $26 million. Apparently, Elton John has signed a multi-million dollar hologram deal that will see him perform in Vegas long after his death. Let's hope that day is a long way off. Adam Thompson and the Chocolate Starfish Boys are back on the road this weekend. It's their All Fired Up tour.
2: It is, my friend. It is amazing. The response is typical Fish Fam style. Everyone's pretty excited to see it, and we're excited to roll it out for everybody.
0: Earlier in the week, you sent me a link to the Chocolate Starfish documentary, which is on YouTube, and it's brilliant. Between the Cheeks. Now, that doesn't need any explanation.
2: Not at all.
0: Great documentary. Nice half an hour history of the band. Whose idea was that?
2: We sort of threatened it for quite a while, and I think, losing my co-writer and our guitarist, Zoran, a decade ago, and that was kind of really integral in the reformation of making sure the band was, a force again. So we started 2 years ago filming and recording bits and pieces and digging up all the archival footage. I guess just telling our fans and also people who don't know much about us what the band's all about and why we've been able to hang around for 30 plus years.
0: Spiderbait are also back on the road this weekend, celebrating the 30th anniversary of their Ivy and the Big Apples album. FrontierTouring.com for dates and tickets. And Valet to Victor Willis, lead singer of The Village People, who passed away through the week. And with that, you're up to date on This Week in Music.
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0: It's This Week in Music. There's Aerosmith, who this week in 2008 became the very first band to be the sole focus of an edition of Guitar Hero. And Love in an Elevator was one of the songs you could play along with in the game.
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0: It's This Week in Music. Kirk Pengilly from INXS is on our birthday list. We'll get to that next hour. Of course, Kirk, famous for some brilliant saxophony in his time at INXS. There's a guy called Chris White who toured with Dire Straits and then became a member of the band, who is bringing his Dire Straits experience to Australia a little later this year. I'm going to talk with him about incredible sax players in the next couple of weeks. Worthwhile hanging around for that. Next hour, two tracks from Madonna's True Blue. It's our classic album double. Came out 40 years ago this week. There's another song from Kylie on the way. And we celebrate the very first gig from Queen.
1: 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'60s and '70s tracks that stand the test of time. We gotta get out of this place. To EC.
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15: Good morning, Alana McIntyre here with the latest. Testing is underway after a bird was found deceased on Sydney's northern beaches. Authorities set up an exclusion zone on the sand in front of the South Narrabeen Surf Life Saving Club yesterday. New South Wales confirmed its first deadly H5 strain this weekend near Hawke's Nest, while 4 cases have been confirmed in WA and 1 in SA. Invasive Species Council CEO Jack Goff has told Sunrise, if you see a sick bird, it's best to stay away and simply take a photo.
16: You use the phone in your pocket and send it through to the authorities so that people can then go and do that assessment, because we know that right now it's about putting out those spot fires. At the moment, there is no evidence that we've got persistent spread within our wildlife populations.
15: A 32-year-old woman has been arrested over the death of a child north of Sydney. The woman turned up to a police station on the New South Wales Central Coast last night. A short time later, a boy believed to be 4 was found deceased inside a unit in Wyong. Anthony Albanese is travelling to Fiji this week with hopes of securing cooperation between Suva and Canberra. The Prime Minister will then travel to the Solomon Islands to discuss a new treaty. Prince Harry is set to head to London solo next week without his wife and children as originally planned. The family's not going to receive taxpayer-funded police security. And a source claims Paul McCartney performed I Want to Hold Your Hand at Taylor Swift and Travis Kelce's star-studded wedding at Madison Square Garden. Stevie Nicks also performed.
14: Whale Coast Realty Naruma. Your property, their passion. 2EC. Your sport now.
15: The Dragons have upset the Tigers with their second win of the season, St George Illawarra defeating Benji Marshall's side 24-10.
17: We got exactly what we deserved today, to be honest. Our discipline, attention to detail, care wasn't good enough.
15: Collingwood beat Gold Coast in the AFL. GWS defeated Frio, and Serena Williams says she's heartbroken to have to withdraw from doubles at Wimbledon.
14: 2EC weather.
18: Late showers expected this afternoon, 14 to 15 degrees we could expect, with medium chance of early showers tomorrow morning as we start the working week, 15 to 16 degrees for Monday. Mostly sunny on Tuesday, 17 degrees, and Wednesday, mostly sunny, a slight chance of a shower, 17 degrees.
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19: We are not having reunions when we get back together. We're from Australia. Proud of it, but it's different.
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0: The very famous lineup of Queen that we know and love did their very first gig together this week. We'll acknowledge that fact this hour. There's our classic album Double, True Blue from Madonna on the way. Everybody on our birthday list that has been celebrating gets a mention. And we get back to the music with a heavenly birthday we couldn't ignore. Laura Branigan would have been celebrating this week had she not passed away 22 years ago. Here's Gloria on This Week in Music.

0: This week in music, there's Faith No More, a song I've not heard for a long time. Epic, as Roddy Bottom from the band is celebrating his birthday.
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0: Yeah, it's Kylie, who this week in 1988 put out her first album, Kylie, and is just about to launch, we're told, a 40th anniversary world tour. 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
8: Firstly, I did not anticipate myself being in this position when I started out, or when I was, you know, a teenager dreaming about, or like falling in love with pop music. It makes me immensely proud that I might be an inspiration within this industry as a woman. I know that I've worked hard. I think people can tell I have. And I've grown up in this sphere, and that can be very scary at times. But I guess I've stayed the course, and I'm glad I did. And I really hope that, yes, if that's inspiring for other people in the industry, women in particular.
0: If you've not seen the Kylie documentary on Netflix, you got to watch it. So good. Kylie is our feature artist on This Week in Music.

0: This week in music, with a reason for every song we play, there's the Go-Betweens. Of course, their lead singer, Grant McLennan, passed away 20 years ago, but the guy he formed the band with, Robert Foster, is celebrating a birthday this week, and in fact is about to do a tour with his Swedish band in September. His Swedish band, there's a story behind this, right?
1: I met Peter Moran, who is the guitarist at the 2016 Splendor in the Grass Festival. Peter was a fan of what I did, and I really like what he did with his band. And he just invited me over to Sweden, you know, if I ever wanted to go, and he could put a band together and we could do a couple of dates in Scandinavia. And it's the same band. There was just something about the band, like definitely a magic, that we had to make a record. So that happened in 2024 with Strawberries. And I really didn't want to do anything in Australia until I had the band. I wanted to hold out because it's so special, it's so good, that I wanted to present Strawberries and all the other songs that we do with the Swedish band. And I'm really, really happy that that dream has come true.
0: You want to find out tour dates? FrontierTouring.com for Robert Foster and his Swedish band. I got Jason Staveley here. The classic album Doubles coming up. Before that, the band who played with their classic lineup for the very first time this week in 1971.
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0: Here's Queen. They're on the This Week in Music playlist because this week in 1971, they did their very first gig with the classic lineup that we know and love of Freddie Mercury, Brian May, Roger Taylor, and John Deacon.
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0: Well, Madonna's True Blue album came out this week 40 years ago. It's our classic album double. Patrick Leonard, a guy that had written with Madonna previously, wrote a couple of big songs on this one, including Live to Tell. Here's the backstory on that.
4: That started with just with this, just... That's cool, you know, and thinking like that could be something, but it's just those are those moments, those kind of weird moments where you go, yeah, okay, well, I can do something with that. And I was trying to get into scoring films at the time, and I asked Madonna if, as a favor, she'd write lyrics for the song, because they asked me to write an M-title song too, and she said she would. So it was kind of like, this is a coup. I'm gonna get this movie because she's gonna help me, you know, do this. I had all of this. Song, because it was my movie theme. She was on her way to do me this favor of writing the lyrics, and they called and said no. And so when she got there, because there, you know, no cell phones, she got there, and I said, sorry, you had to drive all this way, but they fired me, and no, it's not going to happen. And she said, well, let me hear it, because Sean's got this new movie that he's working on. This is a crazy story, and this might sound like you can't even use it because it doesn't sound true. I had to go to work with Michael Jackson and Quincy writing songs for Michael's Bad record. So I went to Michael's house, and I was at Michael's, and the phone rang, and they said, Madonna's on the phone, and I picked it up, and it was actually Sean Penn. And he said, can you come to Jamie Foley's house right now, who was the director of Echoless Range? And I said, not right this minute. But when I finished, I drove to his house, and she was there, and Sean was there, and Jamie Foley was there. And they said, we love the song, and we want to use it for the movie. And Madonna said, who's going to sing it? And we all went, you're going to sing it. She says, oh, it's too low for me. It's too weird. She said, no, you're going to, you know, it was one of those things where, like, no, you should sing this. She didn't even consider that she was going to sing it. And then Jamie looked at me and said, and Madonna said, you could score my movie. I said, I can. He says, you're hired. So I got fired, wrote that song, and got hired to do another movie the same day, all in one day. I think her vocal, in fact, I know her vocal was the one she sang that day at my house. She never sang it again. She tried to. I think it spoke to people in some other way, and it really surprised people. The last record, just before Live to Tell, was Like a Virgin. So like the last things they heard from her were Material Girl and Like a Virgin, and then this. And believe me, that was one scared record company. She said, this is the first single. It's like, oh my God. You know, they really said, it's over. Like, it's over. You're doomed. You're putting out a 7-minute song. They were certain it was over.
0: We're going to play Live to Tell in just a minute. Here's another of the brilliant tracks on True Blue, Papa Don't Preach. True Blue released 40 years ago this week. It's our classic album double on This Week in Music.

0: brilliant stuff from Madonna. It's our This Week in Music classic album double, True Blue, which came out this week 40 years ago, the excellent Live to Tell, from the movie soundtrack At Close Range that starred Madonna's then-husband, Sean Penn, alongside Papa Don't Preach. A little fun fact for Papa Don't Preach fans, the baby that Madonna kept in that song would be turning 40 this year. Scary thought, right? You got Jason Staveley here checking everybody on our birthday list next.
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0: Happy birthday to Ian Paice from Deep Purple. The Go-Between's Robert Foster. Glenn Shorrock from LRB. Colin Hay from Men at Work. Debbie Harry is on the birthday list. So is John Farnham. Fred Schneider from the B-52s. Blues brother Dan Aykroyd. Roddy Bottom from Faith No More. Vince Clark. John Waite. Kirk Bengelli from INXS. Happy birthday to Huey Lewis. Also Mark Cohn. Walking with my feet 10 feet off a beam. And Adam Young from Owl City turns 40 this week. Big one hit wonder. Here they are on This Week in Music.

0: it's hard to say that I'd rather stay awake when I'm asleep, because my dreams are bursting at the seams.
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0: This week in music, that's Tina Turner, who made the momentous decision this week, 50 years ago, to leave her husband Ike after one last beating. She escaped with less than a dollar to her name, filed for divorce about a month later, and in that divorce got her name. And the rest is history. Now, coming up next weekend, we're going to spend some time chatting with Jim Kerr from Simple Minds. They are our feature artist and getting ready to tour with Gary Newman early next year. The Aussie Top 5 recap comes to us from July 12, 1976. The classic album doubles from Bruce Springsteen, Born in the USA. And we'll talk with Eric Bell, original guitarist with Thin Lizzy, about the re-release of the band's debut album. There's a special collector's edition coming up for fans. Details next weekend. Enjoy what's left of this one. And thank you for listening.
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